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Sports Tonight. Youngest in charge. I know Willingham rocking out with you as we get you up to 3 a.m. Eastern time. Breaking news here into the program. Out of the NBA, the biggest domino in the NBA offseason officially falling as Giannis Antetokounmpo and Bobby Portis, now members of the Miami Heat, in exchange for the deal that's been on the table for months, according to multiple different sources. Jaime Jaquez, Khalil Ware,

0: It came down to just two teams. We know that Miami ultimately got the goods. How does this move ultimately affect the folks in Beantown? Jaylen Brown has been dangled, or was dangled, for Giannis. I have to think he's out of Boston now. We'll talk about that next.
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The big time breaking news, that we got into the show. Giannis Antetokounmpo and Bobby Portis on their way to the Miami Heat in exchange for Killaware, Jaime Jaquez, Tyler Hero, a 2031 first, a 2033 first, and then the 13th overall pick coming up later on in tonight's draft. I want your reaction to the Giannis deal, but the other domino that has fallen as a result is this. The other team that was

a.m. Back with you here on Westwood One Sports Night. Man, we have covered a lot of bases here tonight. It has been super busy. We got the NBA draft coming up later on tonight. Make sure you keep it locked on Westwood One Sports Night all morning, all through the day, through the afternoon. The first place where you can react to night one of the 2026 NBA draft is right here on Westwood One Sports Night. Super duper excited for that opportunity. We'll have plenty to talk about.

host here on Westwood One Sports Tonight, bringing you the latest in the world of sports. Lucky for us, the latest happens to be the greatest, the most highly anticipated move of the offseason, non-LeBron James division, has now happened. Giannis Antetokounmpo, now a member of the Miami Heat, Shams Charania of ESPN, first on the scene. Giannis, now a member of the Miami Heat, after Miami sends away the package that we've been talking about. Tyler Hero, Khalil Ware, Jaime Jaquez, three first-round picks, including number 13 overall, one pick swap, and one second-rounder. The Heat are sending to Milwaukee.

0: The U.S. men's national team is 2-0 for the first time since 1930. After an historic start, is it too early to dream of America celebrating its 250th birthday with a World Cup trophy? Westwood One Sports.
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The big time breaking news, that we got into the show. Giannis Antetokounmpo and Bobby Portis on their way to the Miami Heat in exchange for Killaware, Jaime Jaquez, Tyler Hero, a 2031.

0: not the person you're trying to report on. The U.S. Olympic canoer is 67 years old and tells ABC News that he was not trying to cause any damage to the pool, but was just feeling some paint that had peeled from the bottom. I'm Eva Fragiscados.
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1: 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Now the business report with Mike Apple. Morning, Mike.
8: Good morning. We're seeing a sell-off for the markets this morning, triggered by yesterday's record-breaking market valuation wipeout of SpaceX and followed by a sell-off for stocks in South Korea this morning, which dropped by 8% on the KOSPI index, led by SK Hynix and shares of Samsung. The Tokyo Nikkei ended a string of 9 consecutive record highs with a drop today of 3.2%. We have the Dow futures right now down 360 points. NASDAQ futures down 840. That's 2.75%. SpaceX down another 3% in pre-market trade after it was down 16% yesterday, taking out $400 billion of market cap. Trading at $150, that puts it back to where it was in its first day on its listing day, its IPO. Intel's down 9%, reversing from a record. Micron's down 10% in pre-market actions. Supermicro down 7% in pre-market trade. TSX yesterday was up 144. The Dow is up 148. Again, these markets poised for a pretty precipitous plunge at the start of trade this morning. Price for oil down 31 cents at a four-month low at $73.54 a barrel. Price for gold down $86 at $41.15 an ounce. Our Canadian dollar comes in down a tenth of a cent at a 14-month low, 70.5 cents U.S. Exchange at $1.41¾. An inflation update yesterday from StatsCan, 3.2% inflation rate for the month of May, expected to be the peak for price pressures, what with gas prices tumbling again so far this month. Bitcoin's down $2,100, starting the day at $62,000 U.S. At the Business Center, I'm Mike Apple.
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1: 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Joining myself, Christine Clark, and Mark Douglas. 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
2: It's a big quarterly earnings update from the country's biggest convenience store operator, Alimentation Couche-Tard, which operates Circle K Convenience, saw a doubling of its profit in the fourth quarter, driven by higher gas prices and a higher average fuel selling price, which increased revenue by 7.5% for the quarter. Alimentation Couche-Tard made $863 million U.S. It does its books in U.S. dollars. That's over $1 billion profit Canadian on $4.5 billion in overall sales. The company says that it's seeing strong momentum across its U.S. business, so a little bit of a slowdown at its European operations. Stock trades on Bay Street. We'll track it today to see what it does. Opens at $82.26 per share, year-to-date up by 7%. And a bit of a reality check for investors in SpaceX, where the share price early this morning was as low as $146, so actually below the $150 that was the retail price when SpaceX listed just over a week and a half ago Friday. The stock price right now indicated at $156, so back into the green by 1% in pre-market trade. Yesterday it was down 16%. We're looking at Intel down 6.5%, NVIDIA's down 2.25%. Palantir is down another 0.25%. The NASDAQ futures point to a drop of 850 points this morning. The Dow futures down 203, 0.33%. Our dollar's down 1/5 at 70.46. The price for gold down $70 at 41.32. Oil down 36 cents at 73.50. At the Business Center, I'm Mike Eppel.
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1: 570 News Time, 8:54. Joining me in studio, Mike Farwell. Good morning, Mike. What's coming up on the show today?
2: Good morning, Christine. Great to be alongside a triathlete here as get ready for the show today. Meanwhile, I'll just roll my fat arse back into the studio next door to talk

start like creating a simple neighborhood tradition, you know, a driveway potluck, a courtyard coffee hour, maybe a recurring shared meal in a backyard. It just that repetition is what we're after, and that's what really transforms these spaces into places. There's plenty of ideas both in that vital signs, the vital ideas report that we just came out with, and that the vital signs from last fall. Both of those are available on our website, which is wrcf.ca/vital-signs. It's all there. And I think ultimately the report just makes the case that the future of the region's social fabric, it depends less on really what we build and more on how we bring people together within it. I mean, that's something we can all take

cars from mine. And I honestly froze. Well, first of all, I'm like, do I break into this car? Because I love dogs. I love them. This dog was barking away. I'm like, you should not be in there, you poor dog. But then I thought, okay, I'll just do the right thing. But I couldn't remember if it was a 911 call or not. So whilst I was in the process of trying to find out which number I phone the people who owned the vehicle and presumably were in charge of the dog came back. And I scolded them good. I said, I was just about to call the police, you know, oh, we were only gone for this and we have the auto. And I said, no, I don't care. I don't care. That dog should not be in that car. Shame on you. I actually said that to another person's face. I said, shame on you. But it really, so...

Boulevard and Saginaw Parkway and Elgin Street North. That's causing delays northbound on Franklin in particular. Delays backing up all the way towards Robson and Glamis. Recommend avoiding that altogether if you're able to. The rest of your in-town drive, though, is looking good. For area highways, 85, 7, 8, and 7 all moving up to speed. 8 is as well, although a note, if you're getting on the off-ramps onto King Street eastbound, you'll encounter some roadwork delays there. And looking to the 401 westbound, we're still seeing volume.

0: have 2 liters of pop? Can I have 2 liters of pop? Well, what's more healthy, 4 beers or 2 liters of Coca-Cola? Do the math.
1: And that is your Farwell Show 5 for this Tuesday morning, the 23rd of June. A quick break. When we come back, your morning wake-up call. How far have we climbed in the past 2 weeks? And how far am I willing to go to raise even more money for cystic fibrosis research as we head into the final week? This is it. Starting today, one more week. How far will I go? Your morning.